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0: Saturday, the 12th of September. 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

0: The time is exactly 7 o'clock. This is Radio Lesotho. The news is read by Malababo Majogu. A very good morning. The Minister of Public Works and Transport, Honorable Matshato Motsoaledi, says Lesotho is prepared to present before the Southern African Development Community member states its remarkable progress in attaining infrastructure development in the 46th SADC Ordinary Summit to be held in Durban, South Africa. Honorable Motsoaledi said his ministry has increased physical infrastructure funds to 6 billion Maluti annually to address the needs of the country, adding that they conducted a study in Eswatini on the importance of introducing the suspended foot bridges to speed up the construction of bridges. He said the refurbishment of Moshoeshoe International Airport is one of the great successes of the country in the development of infrastructure, as its development will enhance tourism attraction needed for economic growth. This year's theme is Resilient, Sustainable and Inclusive Industrialization through Infrastructure Development, Agricultural and Critical Minerals Transformation in Pursuit of a Just World. The minister in the Prime Minister's office encourages the youth to use their skills to venture into businesses. Honorable Makatlao Motsoaledi said this during the community outreach at Halepato Butabute in relation to the Lesupatsela and Tsuhawiketse community projects, where she assured the community that they will be paid the owed amount and apologizing to the community for the delayed payments with a promise that next time they will get things done on time. Mwajani Community Council Mrs. Matepiso Mou highlighted that they have about 3 years not getting their payment after the completion of the project. One of the beneficiaries, Mrs. Matabelang Khang, said she is a bit relieved after she personally met with the officials, also appealing for them for more projects. In other news, terms of reference and action plan of the Tourism and Hospitality Thematic Working Group documents were validated during a one-day workshop attended by tourism stakeholders in Maseru. The Principal Secretary in the Ministry of Tourism, Sports, Arts and Culture, Mrs. Mantiti Khabo, said the above documents have incorporated opinions of those in the tourism sector, enabling government to level grounds in as far as developing tourism-related laws. The Lesotho Tourism Development Corporation, LTDC, Mrs. Mamello Mogojile, affirmed that opinions of relevant stakeholders from all the districts were collected and have been incorporated. An artisan, Mr. Duka Ramukwazi from Mokotlong, said he is grateful to be part of the workshop where he is able to partake in the validation and adoption of tourism documents. When concluding, residents of Makaka have been urged to embrace beekeeping and tree seeding production to improve their livelihoods and contribute to environmental conservation. At the training held by the Ministry of Environment and Forestry in Makaka, Maseru, the ministry's forestry ranger, Mr. Mahuping Kholwane, said the training seeks to educate communities about beekeeping, the importance of bees and seeding production, noting that the initiative also seeks to address the decline in tree cover in the country, saying that Lesotho needs more trees. Beekeeper Mrs. Mamuipehilitie said bees play an important role in the country's economy as beekeeping offers various employment opportunities, saying they produce propolis, honey, and wax, which can be used to make candles and petroleum jelly. The workshop brought together nutrition clubs around Makaka Resource Center and individuals from surrounding communities. This concludes our news bulletin. Stay tuned for more at 1:30.
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Say, don't you miss it, Say, don't you miss it, Say, don't you miss it, Say, don't you miss it, Say, don't you miss it, Say, don't you miss it, Say, don't you miss it, Say, don't you miss it, Say, 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

0: It is exactly 1:30 on Radio Lesotho. A very good afternoon. The news is read by Ntebalo Morosi. The Minister of Foreign Affairs and International Relations, Honorable Dimpho Tau, is attending the Southern African Development Community SADC Council of Ministers meeting ahead of the SADC 48th Ordinary Summit of Heads of State and Governments to be held in Durban, South Africa, starting on Sunday. The Council of Ministers meeting brings together foreign ministers from the SADC member states to review the implementation of regional programs and strategies, provide policy guidance, and consider matters intended to advance economic growth, peace, security, and sustainable development across the Southern African region. The Council of Ministers meeting will deliberate on key regional priorities, including economic cooperation, trade facilitation, and strengthening regional institutions, while providing an opportunity for member states to assess progress made in implementing decisions adopted by previous SADC summits and council meetings. The Lesotho government has confirmed that Basotho nationals are numbered among the illegal miners who died following a rockfall at an abandoned mine near Rustenburg in South Africa. The government spokesperson, Mr. Buitelo Rabele, says the exact number of Basotho who perished have not yet been established, saying a Lesotho embassy in South Africa is working with relevant authorities to obtain more information and confirm the identities and nationalities of those involved. The South African Police Service says 14 illegal miners died while 8 others sustained serious injuries, indicating that illegal miners were operating in dangerous conditions inside abandoned mine shafts which lack proper infrastructure and safety measures. Meanwhile, the Lesotho embassy is expected to provide further information once the identities of those victims have been confirmed. Haramabele Area Chief Chieftainess Masiame Ramabele says she hopes the public gathering organized by the Ministry of Law and Justice with stakeholders will yield positive results regarding crime affecting the society and care about drug abuse by the youth. Speaking before the public meeting commenced at Haramabele in Matsieng earlier today, she thanked parents and guardians who attended to assist their children to cope with their daily struggles. A villager, Mrs. Mamotse Wamakheta, said she came to the gathering to be educated on how to fight substance and drug abuse facing younger citizens, adding that their children are exposed to shebeens in their villages. The gathering is expected to discuss, among others, early child marriages and child labor. And finally, the acting entrepreneurship hub and seed finance manager at the Competitiveness and Financial Inclusion, CAFI, Mrs. Mamuriti Pangwa, says they are mandated to oversee that young people's businesses grow. She noted this during the orientation of Limkokwing University of Creative Technology first-year students in Maseru, where CAFI and the Basotho Enterprises Development Corporation, BEDCO, encouraged students to create businesses to sustain livelihoods. Ms. Pangwa indicates that Lesotho Entrepreneurship Hub works mainly with youth and women to empower them with entrepreneurship skills, stating that they also focus on expanding businesses to ensure sustainability while also simplifying access to loans. The credit control at BEDCO, Ms. Nobuhlendaba, said the Corporation Business Advisory Program is intended to assist people to start their businesses, noting that such individuals should report to their offices for further clarifications. This concludes our news bulletin this afternoon. Catch the next bulletin later at 7 or 6 p.m. rather.
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Kaya Mthethwa, Soli Mahlangu, Lebo Sekgobela, Tshepo Gerentshane, Manana, Rorisa Motsamai, Lebona Musiti, Ntate Dupes, Rita Motsiari, Minister Spokes, and your favorite gospel ensemble, Tehila Africa. 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
2: Oh, the door on one manga.
3: 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Ah!
2: Ah! Ah! Ah! Ah! Ah!
3: Ah! Ah! Ah!
2: Ah! Ah! Ah! Ah! Ah! Ah! Ah! Ah! Ah! Ah! Ah! 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

0: guns out the window, yeah, bitch. 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Yeah, bitch. 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
1: home. 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

0: 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That's why I'm going to tell you about my name. I'm
1: going
0: to
1: tell
0: you about my
1: name.
0: I'm going
1: to tell you about my name. Hip Hop Friday.
0: Most definitely. Actually, it was a blessed Friday.
1: Hip Hop Friday. I'm going to tell you about my name.
0: You know what? I'm going to tell you about my name.
1: You
0: should let me love you.
1: Baby, you should let me love
0: song
1: you.
0: So I'm going to sing you. The simplest
1: one. Baby, I just don't get it. Baby, I just don't get it. Do you enjoy being hurt? I know you smell the perfume, the makeup on his shirt. You don't believe his stories. What about get him?
2: Yes.
1: Yeah! Yeah! Give it up for me! Give it up for me! Yeah!
0: Otherwise, chapeau, it's a booty.
2: Shop, shop, na.
0: Jerem fell. All the hip hop, the hip hop heads in the house. The chiller ham pifela. Otherwise, camera a beautiful mix that in lagajeno. Rungo na ibe.
1: About the mix of Katamurapa, what inspired you? What's the inspiration behind?
2: For every track I pick, I always ask myself one question. Like you put on a pini haki wapa lavatu. Na it was tabisa. So I would love man already life is heavy and so I always choose to make it light for a while.
1: Mm-hmm.
2: Yes,
1: mm-hmm.
2: Yeah. So through music, yes.
1: Okay, I understand. Yeah. How so towards Ama all the time? Keep in a difficult thing at.
2: Yes.
1: But just choose three songs storing. Then I don't get a little sicko, Garaspatch.
0: Oh, Hammer and I ate. The Hammer and I ate at last.
2: There's this one, Igalina, yeah, Casper Invest.
1: Mm-hmm.
2: Limpeezy.
1: Mm-hmm.
2: Yeah. Umpeezy, out here, pla.
1: Yeah,
0: yeah. Out here, pla.
2: Yes.
0: Out here, pla. Yes.
2: Make it rain. Yeah, and Lil Wayne.
1: Make it rain.
0: Mm-hmm.
2: And then see you again.
1: Okay.
2: Yes.
0: Mm-hmm.
2: Yes. Yes.
0: But I hope that's a controversial. It's go on the note.
2: Yeah.
0: Honestly, I'm talking about something that like hip hop DJs.
2: Yeah.
0: How old are Makaya Muna?
2: Yeah.
0: Hore, we just right on the moment, and honestly, my mom Muna, Amuna, tumwa pina.
2: Yeah.
0: You feel me?
2: Yeah.
0: Most of the times, the pina, the DJs are gonna Makaya Muna to listen hip hop music.
2: Yeah.
0: The letter not the snippet, not a complete song all the time.
2: Yeah. Yeah.
0: Ukare tabayo yeta hala hubaning hubaning. These people are say, but to buy hip hop as such, bampa bashaba wana. How can we entertain the crowd? Kapa hubaning yeta hala wala.
2: Kya hala for hutoa wana style samutu na u shailo ba pala style si fi. 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
0: I'm going to go to the house. Crowdy we born a hantle expression ayona, yes. It was a slanya ha you got a pin. But I'll tell you they'll sing along how I feel they say.
2: Yeah.
0: Well we go on okay, these people are actually falling in love with the song.
2: Yeah.
0: Yeah.

0: sirele ntho ntate. 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
1: Eh gara ke le tsena wa
0: vino. 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I for the love of hip hop man, yeah, like yeah. Let's get to the bottom of this. I was listening to your mix and you go, okay, you know what? But as much as time is limited, ke re di yong nako, it's not as extensive as how fu said ya club. But you get to the bottom of the song. Wow. Hey, so I can like give us a little more that I hope to listen to more of your sets.
2: Yes.
0: Or you want all your consistent on. I'll name drop some other time. And if I hold you back, I'll tell you it's my friends. No way. So otherwise, Nagwahona since the Utila Boutique on above Manaka on the socials, above Manaka from numbers, I was talking about the bookings and stuff.
2: On the socials, Facebook and Instagram, Utam Fumanaga, Tebele Mpukati. My number, WhatsApp number, 5310-9477. Yadi call 6363-4491. Kilula Gifumaneha, La Groche, Kawash and Shisanyama, ki resident DJ Ting. Most of the time, Kifumane Amunu, and we'll be at Masuema Nining the 5th September at Prisma Public Bar. Ronald and Toro Pusha Munuki hang out in Yana. Yes, Bagata Batuta Bama Mela, Hyban Wagam Flopper, like watch, but like watch if you money full time. Yes.
0: Ah, nice one. Okay, Abuti, until we meet again, man, Tolapel with Amzuzuno Monatuno. 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
2: ke a lebo ke a lebo
1: mamelosa
0: baba
1: love.

The time is 6 o'clock on Radio Lesotho, presented by Ntebalo Morosi. A very good evening. The Minister of Tourism, Sports, Arts and Culture says a collaboration between the Lesotho government and the private sector is essential for the success of national events. Honorable Mputi Mputi said this during the ministry's meeting with the private sector stakeholders, where he explained that the meeting was convened to ensure that Basotho businesses participate meaningfully in national events, noting that the private sector had already shown a positive response in supporting the Lesotho's 60th independence celebration. Meanwhile, Mrs. William Matabo Maswarewi, representing Econet Telecom Lesotho, said that this company has always supported national events and that the 60th independence anniversary would be no exception, adding that the private sector will further discuss specific ways to support the event. The meeting brought together private sector stakeholders and representatives from different government institutions, including the Central Bank of Lesotho and the Lesotho Communications Authority, LCA. The Ministry of Agriculture, Food Security and Nutrition through Smallholder Agriculture Development Project Sarabatung has published a piloted smart subsidy and agriculture insurance during the 2025-2026 agriculture year report in Maseru today. The acting principal secretary from the ministry, Mr. Thabo Sehonyana, says the ministry has already launched a summer cropping. Therefore, the report comes at the right time. He indicates that the report will assist the ministry to plan effectively by identifying risk to be observed

0: by farmers, allowing them to calculate the risk and invest. The ministry's director of planning and policy analysis, Mr. Motobi Letuane, said that the smart subsidy and agriculture insurance conducted is mandated to allow farmers to recover from unexpected losses and replant, saying the data collected will assist the ministry to formulate policies. The 18-month pilot was conducted in Mhalisuko, Mafeteng, and Kuting, the locations which are mostly affected by climate change and drought. The labor inspector from the Ministry of Labor and Employment, Mrs. Ntabise Nletsia, is urging communities to advocate against child labor despite a high level of poverty in the country. Ms. Nletsia noted this during the community gathering organized by the Ministry of Law and Justice at Haramabele in Matsien today, stating that child labor is illegal and violates the rights of children across the country. The Women Police Constable Takani Shia from Morija Police says child labor perpetuates criminal activities, citing a case where a young head boy was killed by his counterpart on issues related to work. She therefore appealed to members of the community to be cautious of these events. One of the villagers, Mr. Motlatsi Homung, appreciated the enlightenment on child labor-related matters provided to them. And finally, Renoka met with the stakeholders to present and validate the key findings from the Integrated Catchment Management and Development Plan Situation Assessment Reports for the country's four catchment management areas that include Sinqu and Mhokare. According to Lower Sinqu Catchment Manager Mrs. Matsuere Sibuzwe, the meeting seeks to determine whether the findings reflect the stakeholders' knowledge and the local conditions, while also strengthening stakeholder ownership and validating inputs into the draft situation assessment report. The physical planner from the Ministry of Local Government and Chieftainship, Mr. Lerim Ngakani, stressed the importance of seeking guidance from the land committee before constructing structures on agricultural land and called for stronger enforcement of laws against illegal and allocation and poor land management, saying agricultural land was increasingly being converted into residential areas, negatively affecting food security in the country. This concludes our news bulletin this evening. Catch the next bulletin at 7 a.m. tomorrow.
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The management of the Lesotho Electricity Company Pty Ltd would like to advise you about planned power outage that will affect your flowers at Qoqolosing Platinum on August 15th, 2026. This will be from 9th to 17 hours. The outage will be due to the maintenance that will be done on the equipment that supplies your premises with electricity. You are therefore advised to switch off your electrical appliances in order to avoid injuries and unexpected damages to your appliances when power is restored. LEC regards the inconvenience that this may cause. For further clarifications, please contact toll-free number 8002200. WhatsApp 62000101. 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
2: 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Kapa ho romela WhatsApp nomorong ya 62002021. 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

0: Florida, Florida, Florida, Florida, Florida, Florida, Florida, Florida, Florida, Florida, Florida, Florida, Florida, Florida, Florida, Florida, Florida, Florida, Florida, Florida, Florida, Florida, Florida, Florida, Florida, Florida, Florida, Florida, Florida, Florida, Florida, Florida, Florida, Florida, Florida, Florida, Florida, Florida, Florida, Florida, Florida, Florida, Florida, Florida, 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
0: you, Clem. One on Nico, thank you, Clem. One on Nico. 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
2: Hello, Kabuka.
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2: Ojalo, Nana, do you have to say?
0: Out, Clem, maybe Cocobe. So,
2: again, Mamma like a summer house.
0: Where's Alajuan? Sell my ass, you.
2: Hi,
0: boy. 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I'm hot on Siasha, can you see Anyamela?
2: Hi, he's like you want to sing your medicine, your medicine.
0: Is that singing a melanin?
2: Yo, come as you are, Mimi. Come as you are, Niala. I'm not fatigued.
0: Yeah, my salisama.
2: If you tell a guy, you're not willing.
0: Oh, she.
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2: 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Kuwe tsa go keke ya baluka ke tla bona pele mo ke yang ke tla tsamantse ke bo futhatse